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1: 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DNA, more than a game.

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2: 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Don't you think I'm a little too young to be messed with like that?

0: 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DNA, more than a game.
1: And I say hey, anche se cadiamo, poi noi ci rialziamo. It's more than just a game, it's our DNA.

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DNA, more than a game. This is more.

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Milky. Just the way you are. And it goes.

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